0: Hey, hey, y'all, it's James from Metallica, and we're headed to Madison. We'll see you at Camp Randall Stadium on June 12th.
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1: 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We're going to go live to Mark and Katrina, who are standing by.
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2: The race for Rockford mayor has grown once again. We'll tell you more after this.
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2: A sixth candidate has entered the race for Rockford mayor. Dan Lewandowski, a longtime attorney and former Winnebago County Democratic Party chairman, is the fourth Democrat to launch a campaign. The others are State Representative Maurice West, Mary McNamara Bernstein, and Alderwoman Gabrielle Tarina. The race for mayor also includes Republican Derek Coons and independent candidate Bob Blosser. The primary election happens February 23rd, and the general election takes place on April 6th. Kevin Haas reporting.
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0: Hey, hey, y'all, it's James from Metallica, and we're headed to Madison. 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

0: Hey, hey, y'all, it's James from Metallica, and we're headed to Madison. 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
2: Beefaroo's comeback has taken a step closer to becoming reality. We'll tell you more after this.
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2: The owners of Tom and Jerry's and Candy Cloud say they've reached an agreement with Beefaroo's corporate owners to reopen and independently operate the restaurant at North Alpine and Highcrest Roads in Rockford. The two local business owners have been working in conjunction for months to secure the rights to revive Beefaroo, which suddenly closed in early July. The restaurant at 1680 North Alpine Road is opening initially because it is the only one of the 8 area locations with a separate building owner, and that was the first restaurant where a lease agreement could be reached. Their goal is to open by November. Kevin Haas reporting.
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0: Hey, hey, y'all, it's James from Metallica, and we're headed to Madison. 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

0: Matt's gone today, but here's some stuff he did when he was here. I'm sorry if it kind of sucks.
1: Oh, yeah, Chelsea, the Glass Bears are out today. Did you know about that?
2: Yeah. They brought the Glass Bears back?
1: They're out today. We're probably not anymore. You probably can't get one now.
2: They're not anymore, no. You want to know what? You would be so proud of me. I have not, well, I had coffee brought to me on Sunday at the Hero Climb. So I didn't spend my money on coffee, but I haven't bought coffee in almost 2 weeks. I've been making it at home.
1: I've noticed. What are you making?
2: I just make double shots of espresso with a little bit of milk, and then that's why I have so much energy. Because it's double shots of espresso.
1: Oh, that's why you're so peppy.
3: Oh, okay.
1: So on, what was it, Monday? What day was it? Where you're like, it's a great day.
2: Sunday.
1: And the Hero Climb. Hey, everybody. Oh, my gosh. So like Mickey Mouse there.
2: I know. When I get excited and hyper, my voice, like, I like.
1: Yeah. So what? Can you explain to me what the Glass Bears are? They're really cool.
2: It's these like glass bears, and they've got like a scarf and a cute little hat around them, and then you can put your coffee in it.
3: Oh, girl, you had me at the scarf.
2: They're actually really cute. Last year, people were going from Starbucks to try and find them because they sold out so quick.
1: I thought they're plastic honey bears or something. That's something else completely, or is this the same thing?
2: I think it's the same thing, right? If you're talking about the bears, unless they changed it and now they're glass, I thought they were plastic, though.
1: Well, it says,
2: they're glass.
1: We had one of our listeners call in and said they were waiting out in line at 2:15 this morning.
2: What?
1: For the glass bears.
3: Under an umbrella.
1: Under an umbrella.
2: Oh, my gosh. Is this it?
1: This is it.
3: Oh, my gosh.
2: Hold on.
3: Oh, no. This is live radio at its best right here.
1: The glass bears. We got to get the glass bears.
2: People are already selling them on eBay.
1: What? How much?
2: $65.
1: Get out of
2: here.
3: You can take that and stick it right up your butt.
1: $65 for a glass bear?
3: Come on. That costs what to begin with?
1: $12, $15.
2: People are buying stock in these barista glass tumbler cups is what they're calling them.
3: So it's the Stanley of this year.
2: I need one.
3: Why? Why do you need one?
2: Because what is they're so cute.
3: Would you buy it on eBay for $65?
2: I wouldn't buy it, but if somebody wants to buy it for me.
1: Well, there you go. You want to make Chelsea's day out there?
2: Buy me a barista bear. If you're in line, buy me one. I'll Apple Pay you.
1: The bears are here. Quick, get them. Before they're gone.
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0: Missing you some Matt this morning? Hey, don't worry. He'll be back. For now, here's some throwback Matt on the Morning X.
1: The holiday season is just around the corner, Michael Palmieri.
2: Sure is, dude.
1: You don't watch those stupid Hallmark movies, do you?
2: Or why
1: do
2: would you label me as such?
1: I know you do, though.
2: Of course. Just streaming them at home.
1: Listen,
2: crying my eyes out.
1: I'm going to watch one of these, all right?
2: Okay.
1: Because it stars the Chicago Bears, if you can believe it.
2: You stop that. Why is there a Hallmark movie starring the Chicago Bears?
1: I don't know, but it's Hallmark's Countdown to Christmas will kick off October 17th with Holiday Touchdown, a Bears love story.
2: Is this their punishment for moving to Indiana?
1: That's the plot of the movie. They're going to move to Indiana, and then these two Bears fans fall in love and save the
2: team. It's a meet cute, and they save the team, and they move them back to Chicago.
1: Yeah, what would your idea for a Bears holiday love story be?
2: It would be no Bears holiday love story. It wouldn't exist. What are you going to do? I mean, how is this going to be cast? Are they going to have, like, Melissa Joan Hart and, like, Joey Lawrence as, like, leads? Is Mario Lopez going to play, like, Mike Ditka or something like that?
1: If all three of those people you just mentioned were in this movie, I would 100% watch it.
2: Aren't they always in those movies?
1: Starring, like, Mario Lopez.
2: So, like, all the people from, like, the 80s and 90s shows that we watched, like Clarissa Explains It All, Blossom, Saved by the Bell, they're all in those holiday-like Hallmark films now. That Candace Cameron from Full House, she's in a bunch of those.
1: Yeah, I would, dude, all the people you just mentioned right now,
2: they're all in them.
1: Throw it in this movie because I'll watch it. Here's the scenario. Okay, first off, there's going to be appearances from Bears coach Ben Johnson, Cole Kmet, Colston Loveland, former Bears Mike Singletary, Charles Peanut Tillman, and Dan Hampton are all in the movie, Michael.
2: Wow.
1: All in the movie. All right, here is the movie focuses on, it's about a Chicago firefighter who gets the local news to do a story about his grandmother who will attend her 500th Bears game. And of course, the reporter falls in love with the firefighter.
2: So the moment you said firefighter, it no longer sounds like a Hallmark film.
1: Now he's Bears.
2: A firefighter.
1: Chicago firefighter guy.
2: Wow, chicka, wow, wow, chicka, wow, wow.
1: Isn't that show Chicago Fire still on?
2: Oh, that's right.
1: I bet you, oh man, what if it was like someone from that show?
2: Sounds like an adult film is really what it all sounds like to me.
1: So, of course, and then, you know, the reporter's going to fall in love with this guy and yada, yada. Then, you know, Ben Johnson will come in and take his shirt off like he does. And
2: as
1: flex.
2: You do. Why is it always a reporter?
1: Someone's always
2: a reporter or a photographer or an artist, and they're a struggling one, but yet they lived in a gigantic loft.
1: Here's what I want. I want George McCaskey's trying to move the team to Indiana, but then a girl comes along and changes his mind and they fall in love. I don't know if he's married or not, but...
2: But, hey, whatever gets the team to stay in Chicago,
1: whatever gets
2: right?
1: him to stay here, right? So, yeah, it premieres October 17th. And you know what? I will watch this. I mean, Dan Hampton, Hall of Famer Dan Hampton, and Mike Singletary are in this thing. Two of my all-time favorite Bears. Oh, and Connie Payton, the wife of the late, great Walter Payton's in this thing, too.
2: Ladies, if you want to watch a Hallmark original movie
1: this
2: with
1: is
2: Matt
1: it.
2: Hall, this is the one. So make sure you reach out to him before October 17th.
1: Yeah, a real Bears story would be them not moving to Indiana. That's a real Bears love story right there.
2: Exactly.
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0: Hey, hey, y'all. It's James from Metallica. And we're headed to Madison. We'll see you at Camp Randall Stadium on June 12th.
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0: We're throwing back to some of the best moments from the Morning X with Matt.
1: Chelsea just informed me that she may be getting rid of the new couch already.
2: No, why not?
1: That I helped her move.
2: No.
1: Chelsea, you owe me 6 months out of that couch.
2: No, listen. Listen, it's not a bad couch. I like it. It's a great starter couch,
1: fine.
2: Okay? I got it for free. I cleaned it. It's nice. But eventually, yes. Do I want a nice, like, comfy, therapeutic couch?
3: Yeah.
2: That's
3: we
2: mine.
3: All want therapeutic couches, Chelsea.
2: Like,
3: guess
2: mine.
3: What? We all suck it up.
1: I would love one, too.
2: Listen, I'm trying to be an adult now. I'm trying to budget. I put my big girl pants on
1: you
2: in 2026.
1: You sure
2: and
1: did.
2: I got my own car. I got my own apartment. I threw your dirty old phone case away.
3: What do we
2: and
3: say,
2: now,
3: Matt? Act our wage?
2: Yes. I am trying to act my age and my wage
1: on
2: this
1: my
2: year.
1: Feet, I bought them pumps on my feet. I'm just saying.
3: We don't sing that music on this station, Matt.
2: Yeah.
1: Listen, if you move that couch within a year, I'm not moving it. I am not helping you move that couch unless it's over a year.
2: Even if I got a boneless couch, you wouldn't like help me?
1: A boneless couch? What's that?
3: It's exactly what it sounds like. It doesn't have any structure.
2: Yes, you can.
1: You can't get a boneless. What does that even mean?
2: That's what I want is a boneless couch.
3: I don't trust those. Like after time, I imagine they don't maintain their shape.
1: Explain to me what a boneless couch is.
3: It doesn't have the structure like a normal couch does. So it's literally just like cushions.
1: Like a love sack?
2: You just open it up and
3: it's like a love sack.
1: You want to buy a couch out of a box that just folds out like one of those mattresses?
3: Oh my God.
2: Yes, I do.
1: Fine. At least I don't have to move it. That's whatever. Who cares?
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0: don't cry. Oh, that's the reason you're crying. Sorry. Here's some throwback Matt on the Morning X.
1: This is the Morning X, and my good friend Dean is in studio.
2: Matty, good to be with you, buddy.
1: Good to see you.
2: So damn mad, though. I gotta be honest.
1: Why? What's up?
2: You ever notice I get frustrated and I start just saying bad words?
1: Do you now?
2: Here's what bothers me.
1: Sure.
2: Football season is now starting.
1: Of course. That's good. That's a good thing, though.
2: I can never find a game. It's on, what is these channels?
1: Thank you.
2: I don't know what these channels are. I don't have subscriptions. You know, in my day, it was the Playboy channel. That's all you cared about. Well, now, I don't know how you get these games. How come they're not on, like, the regular stations?
1: Thank you. Like, you want to watch the game? It's on Amazon Prime or Netflix or whatever.
2: I don't know about all that.
1: Yeah.
2: You know, those are stations I'm not aware of. So in my day, it was just the three stations. And you go to watch the game. Now, I don't know when the game's on. They're playing, what, Wednesday night, Thursday night, Friday night, Saturday.
1: They played in Australia yesterday.
2: Get out of here.
1: What are you doing in Australia?
2: Nobody do Australia. Come on. You know what? They got kangaroos. You never play where there's kangaroos.
1: Okay, they're dangerous.
2: I just made that up. I don't know. But I'm ticked off, you know?
1: I hear you.
2: Come on, just play the game like it's supposed to be.
1: Do you think they care about us, the fans? They're charging us to watch football.
2: No, they don't care. Ugh. You know, and I understand that. But I don't understand all these channels.
1: It's too many channels. Do you have any of the streaming services? Are you like a streaming guy?
2: The only thing I stream is when I go to the bathroom. So, no.
1: And that's not a steady stream, is it?
2: No, weak stream. That's what that's on, is a weak stream.
1: Okay, so you know what we should do? We should start doing predictions. All right, you're a Bears guy.
2: I love the Bears.
1: All right. Are we calling a victory this weekend?
2: You got to this week.
1: Opening weekend?
2: Yeah.
1: All right, Dean.
2: That's a guarantee.
1: Dean is
2: guarantee.
1: Dean's guaranteeing victory?
2: Guarantee.
1: Dean's shoe-in of the week.
2: Shoe-in of the week. I like that. Let's do a shoe-in of the week.
1: Dean's lock of the week.
2: There's got to be a foot store that want to sponsor this.
1: That'd be great.
2: The shoe-in.
1: The shoe-in. I like it.
2: I like it. We just created something.
1: We did. See, that's why I bring you in here, Dean, for the good ideas.
2: We're thinkers, Maddie.
1: I hope you can find the games this weekend.
2: Hell, I won't.
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4: She was living in a single room with three other individuals. One of them was a male, and the other two, well, the other two were females. God only knows what they were up to in there. And furthermore, Susan, I wouldn't be the least bit surprised to learn that all four of them habitually smoke marijuana cigarettes. Reefers.

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1: The time has come to get qualified to go see Metallica on their M72 World Tour with Limp Bizkit and Avatar June 12th of 2027 at Camp Randall Stadium in Madison, Wisconsin. 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

hot pursuit and fiery auto crashes. Some will die in hot pursuit while sifting through my ashes. Some will fall in love with life and drink it from a fountain that is pouring like an avalanche coming down the mountain. I don't

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2: Urban Equity Properties plans to revamp two Rockford Riverfront properties, creating a combined 142 new residences. The developer said it's planning to acquire the Reavers Marina building in addition to its previously announced redevelopment of the former Rockford Register Star. The buildings are about a block away from each other on the east bank of the Rock River. The combination would cost about $78.4 million and also include 15 retail storefronts, a riverfront restaurant, publishing museum, an Irish pub, and new underground parking spaces. A sixth candidate has entered the race for Rockford mayor. Dan Lewandowski, who's a longtime attorney and the former Winnebago County Democratic Party chairman, is the fourth Democrat to launch a campaign. He'll hold a news conference today to answer more questions about his platform. The other Democrats in the race are State Representative Maurice West, Mary McNamara Bernstein, and Alderwoman Gabrielle Tarina. Republican Derek Coons and Independent candidate Bob Blosser are also in the race. Crusader Community Health has started work to transform a former downtown Rockford Walgreens into its future Women's Health Center. The nonprofit healthcare provider is revamping the former pharmacy at 1201 East State Street to relocate its women's health and prenatal services from its Broadway clinic to downtown. Doing so gives Crusader room to expand services while freeing up space at its Broadway site for an eventual revamp of the property there. The goal is to welcome the first patients at the former Walgreens by early summer 2027. Reporting for RockRiverCurrent.com, I'm Kevin Haas.
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3: The Bears lose the game 9-3 to the Minnesota Vikings and also lose QB1 Caleb Williams to a hamstring injury yesterday. He was carted off in the fourth quarter during their home opener. MRI tests will reveal the extent of the injury and give us a timeline on his return later today. The Packers won it in overtime 2017 in New York over the Jets. And on Sunday Night Football, the Kansas City Chiefs grabbed the overtime win 33-30 over the Colts. Monday Night Football tonight, the Rams will host the Giants in L.A. The Cubs win big and lose big in the same game. Cubs win the game over the Reds 9-1 and reduce their magic number to 1, but Alex Bregman was sent to the hospital after being hit in the face by a foul ball while standing in the on-deck circle. He was hit in the cheekbone by the right eye. No further updates on his condition yet. White Sox win 8-1 over the Tigers and eliminate Detroit from the playoffs, and the Cardinals win 5-3 over the Nationals, but also end up eliminated from the fall playoffs. The Brewers won 3-0 over Baltimore yesterday for the sweep. The Chicago Blackhawks will host the Wild tonight in NHL preseason action. And in NASCAR, Joey Logano beats out Kyle Larson at Bristol Motor Speedway for the checkered flag. That's sports. I'm Steve Summers.
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1: This is the show that always dresses to impress, but I don't really... We're just talking off the air about dressing to impress. Sometimes, Chelsea, you like to get dressed up, right?
2: I do, and when I get dressed up and I look in the mirror, it just makes me feel good about myself, and it makes me feel more confident.
1: Do women dress up for other women?
2: Yes.
1: Okay, I knew it.
2: But it's not in the way that you think it is. Like, a lot of the times, other women will get dressed up because, like, yeah, I want to go out and I'd be like, ooh, that woman has a super cute dress on, or she just got her nails done. Oh my gosh, those look so good. Like, we're not getting our nails done or our lashes done for you guys. We're doing it for other women so we can compliment each other. At least that's how a lot of my friends are. And a lot of other women and girls are nowadays.
1: I don't compliment people that much on how they dress. Paris, you're dressed very nice today, but
3: it went
1: across my mind to be like, hey, you look well put together today.
3: Matt, I put this on for you.
1: You
3: just so you know. I'm just throwing that out there, just so you know.
2: And Paris, he put that on for you.
1: Like, I guess I just don't think...
2: He's wearing a hoodie.
1: a hoodie. I have a uniform, all right? It's usually a hoodie.
2: No, I've said this so many times to Matt. He reminds me of a cartoon character because Matt wears the exact same thing every single day. You know how like Bart Simpson or what's the dad? What's the other guy's name from The Simpsons?
1: Homer.
2: Yeah, Homer.
1: What's his name? Homer?
2: Yeah, Homer.
1: Simpson? What's his name?
2: Good Lord. You remind me of Homer Simpson because you always wear the exact same thing every single day. I can guarantee you what Matt's going to walk in, and it's either going to be tan khakis or jeans with the same... Like old man shoes.
3: Yeah.
2: And a hoodie.
1: Shoes. These are
2: or
1: Adidas's.
2: A band tee and a hat.
1: Listen, I grew up, I went to Catholic school and I used to wear a uniform every day. I was thinking about this over the weekend and I was like, Chelsea says I wear the same thing every day. And then I was like, well, when I was growing up, I did wear the same thing every day. Blue pants, white shirt every day. So maybe subconsciously I'm still wearing a uniform.
3: You're conditioned.
2: Yeah.
3: Maybe I get the same thing every day.
1: Like Pavlov's dog or whatever when the bell rings.
3: Yeah.
1: I see. It's all happening here.
2: Paris, I feel like maybe you should take Matt to Macy's and you guys should go on like a...
1: You got good style.
2: Yeah, you do.
1: Do you think about what you're wearing? You just open the closet and put whatever on.
3: Hey, I woke up like this in the words of Beyonce, right?
1: I woke up like that. Nice.
0: You're waking up with Matt on the Morning X.

0: Matt's gone today, but here's some stuff he did when he was here. Sorry if it kind of sucks.
1: I guess, Chelsea, I am a psychopath for eating my Neapolitan ice cream one flavor at a time, according to the text line. So there you go.
2: I knew I could have told you that. Like, who does that? Like, if you're gonna eat strawberry ice cream, just eat the strawberry. Go buy strawberry ice cream, then go buy chocolate, then go buy vanilla. Why buy the Neapolitan? Are you being frugal?
1: No, it's because I couldn't decide. Like, I wanted all three, and I was like, I couldn't decide which one I wanted more. And I was like, well, this gives me the best of all worlds.
2: But you're supposed to mix them all together.
1: Well, all right. Well, and I also just bite into my string cheese.
2: Apparently,
1: is that psychopathic behavior?
2: Yeah, you're literally a psychopath.
1: Hey, how do you eat macaroni and cheese? With a spoon or a fork?
2: A fork.
1: A fork? Okay, you're not a spoon person?
2: It's not a spoon food.
1: You can eat macaroni and cheese with a spoon?
2: What?
1: I use a fork, but some people choose a spoon.
2: Well, they're wrong.
1: It's wrong?
2: That's just, I'm sorry. It's not soup. It's not cereal.
1: All right.
2: It's mac and cheese. It's a noodle.
1: It's a noodle.
2: You use a fork.
1: Okay, fork for noodles. Okay. What about a Kit Kat bar? Do you break yourself off a piece, or do you bite into that bad boy?
2: Are you trying to trigger me?
1: I am. I want to know.
2: You break it off. That's okay. What it says in the commercial. Please don't tell me that you just bite
1: into
2: it.
1: I know. I break it off.
2: Oh, my gosh.
1: Because the commercial tells me to.
2: I was going to have a heart attack. You're giving me anxiety.
1: I don't think I could eat a Kit Kat bar.
2: Same with, like...
1: breaking it off.
2: I'm sorry, but the people that just bite into a chocolate bar... like, are you crazy?
1: What do you mean? What kind of chocolate bar, though?
2: Just in general. Any chocolate bar. Like, if you look at it... okay, so, like, Hershey's or, like...
1: I bite into a Hershey bar. Hershey bar I do bite into. I guess it just depends on the candy bar.
2: You're supposed to break it.
1: Who says?
2: There's little pieces.
1: Yeah, I know it comes in little squares.
2: Yeah, it's for, like, for a reason.
1: Well, I mean, I feel like it's up to you. There's no rules on how you eat a candy bar. I'll eat my M&Ms with a spoon if I want to.
2: I feel like it's candy etiquette.
1: Candy etiquette?
2: Yes, because, like, what? What if you want to share?
1: Well, get your own candy bar then.
2: So you're just going to bite into it?
1: Kit Kats are for sharing. Hershey bars are for yourself.
2: No, they're not. Hershey bars, if you look at the way they're cut.
1: Okay.
2: They're cut in individual pieces so you can break it off. Yes, not so you just bite into the candy bar. Oh, my gosh.
1: All right, pizza. Do you like triangles or squares? What's better? Is there a taste difference?
2: Yes,
1: there is. I think
2: there is,
1: too.
2: I think so. I feel like triangles if you're at home. If it's like a home cooked pizza, but like square cut pizza from like a really good Italian restaurant.
1: That's true. When we get Nunzio's here.
2: Oh my gosh.
1: It comes in squares.
2: Now what?
1: And it tastes better in squares.
2: Yeah. What kind of, are you like the inner, do you like the inner circle piece?
1: Yes. If I'm eating a square piece of pizza, I like the inside part because that's where you get the most cheese. The only problem is it's hard to eat, you know, because it's flimsy, you know. Like
2: it's
1: the crust you get more of a handle on the pizza.
2: Yeah, but then at least like with the middle piece, you get to eat the entire piece. It's not like
1: it's true.
2: Like I don't like crust, so a lot of the times like I won't even eat the crust at the end. So it goes to waste. So at least like with the centerpieces, and I'll eat all the centerpieces. Watch.
1: All right.
2: Friday when you come over and we order pizza, I'm eating all the centerpieces.
1: Okay. And finally, this may trigger you.
2: Oh no.
1: Cereal. Milk before cereal or cereal in the bowl and then milk? There's only one right answer.
2: You put cereal in the bowl.
1: Thank you. I don't know who puts the milk in first. That's insane.
2: Milk.
1: That's crazy.
2: Yeah, that is kind of crazy because how would you even measure it right?
1: You can't because if you did that, yeah, it would spill all over the place. So I don't think anybody puts milk in the bowl first, although I'm reading a survey here that says 9% of people do.
2: I just can't get over the fact that you literally bite into your string cheese.
1: Look, I bite into my string cheese. I eat my Neapolitan ice cream one compartment at a time, one section
2: you
1: at a time.
2: Bite into a full chocolate
1: I'll
2: bar.
1: I'll bite into a
2: You're
1: candy
2: a
1: bar.
2: You're a monster. You're a monster.
1: Please stop. Stop. I'm just a man.
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0: Missing you some Matt this morning? Hey, don't worry. He'll be back. For now, here's some Throwback Matt on the Morning X.
1: I like how everybody comes in, like Dean, and everybody just kind of gets stuff off their chest.
2: You know what? Now that you say that, I do have something.
1: Do you have
2: something?
1: What do you have to get off your chest today?
2: Stop standing so close to me in line.
1: Oh, thank you. Thank you for that.
2: Give me some space.
1: What happened?
2: So I went shopping over the weekend.
1: Sure.
2: I'm not going to say where, but I was waiting in line and people just were standing way too close. It was a Saturday, so I get it. There's a lot of people out and about. They're going to be at this big box store. Everyone's waiting in line for the self-checkouts. All of a sudden, this woman behind me drops something.
1: Okay.
2: And it shatters. And it literally, like, hit me in the back of my leg. And I'm thinking in my head, I'm like, well, had she been standing just a little bit not so close behind me, it probably wouldn't have hit me.
1: That's true.
2: And she's like, oh my gosh, I'm so sorry. Did I hit you? And I'm like, no, you're fine.
1: Well, what's she
2: but then, of course, I'm standing next to her. So then I feel obligated because then I have to, like, help this woman pick the stuff up off the ground.
1: Mm-hmm.
2: As a store clerk comes over, a young store clerk, like, so annoyed.
1: Okay. Well, I'm sorry.
2: But I just, and you know what? Like, COVID, we didn't stand there. They gave us space. They're like, hey, 5 feet.
1: That's the one, 6 feet. Remember?
2: Oh, it was 6 feet.
1: That's the one thing I did that takeaway from COVID is this. I liked the 6 foot rule.
2: I just give me some space. Like, when you're out in public, you just give people space. Don't just be right up on their grill.
1: I hear you. I hear you with that. You know, with me too, like, okay, so I'm an impatient person, but if you're someplace and you're ordering something, try to, like, go somewhat quickly instead of standing there forever. I was behind, well, I mean, this lady, and she was taking forever to order. It's like, let me see. I don't know. You've had the entire line wait to decide what you want before we got up there. Figure it out.
2: I don't know what you're talking about. This was you yesterday at Cahoots. You were sitting there complaining for 30 minutes.
1: I was not. For
3: Where's
1: what?
3: Where's the waiter? I gotta get food. I'm so hungry. I'm about to walk down the street. What else is downtown Rockford? And I'm like, Matt, just wait a second. He's gonna come over.
2: And then he comes over, and the guy's like, do you guys need a couple minutes, or do you want to order now? And Matt's like, yeah, don't go anywhere. I'm hungry. And then proceeds to take another 3 minutes to look at the menu.
1: I did not. You are
2: because he
1: lying.
2: Didn't know what he wanted.
1: You are a bold-faced liar.
2: I felt so bad. I was like, oh my gosh.
1: You are a bold-faced liar. No,
2: you literally told him not to go anywhere.
1: I said, hey, don't go anywhere. I think we're going to order is what I said.
2: And then we took 3 minutes, everybody looking at the menu, as he just stood there waiting.
1: Well, if we wouldn't have got him then, it would have been like another 20 minutes before he came back. That's another thing, too. Like, if you're serving somebody, just come around more often, please.
2: Seriously, check on your tables.
1: Check on your tables. I got quesadillas. They were fine. What did you get? You got quesadillas?
2: The quesadillas were fire at Cahoots. Those chips and salsa were really good, too.
1: I thought it was a fine situation, and I knew what I wanted. Don't
2: yeah,
1: you
2: okay.
1: put Don't
2: uh-huh.
1: you put that on me, Ricky Bobby.
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A portion of the ticket

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0: We're throwing back to some of the best moments from the Morning X with Matt.
1: Now, you karaoke, Jay?
2: No. Now, is that the right way to say it, or is it karaoke?
1: Karaoke? Karaoke? I don't know. It's a weird word.
2: Is that like potato, potato?
1: I think so.
2: Okay.
1: Well, Ranker.com. Do you know what Ranker.com is? Can you take a guess at what it is?
2: It sounds too much like wanker. I'm sorry.
1: No. That's a whole different thing.
2: No, I am not familiar with Ranker, but I'm guessing they rank things.
1: Yes, it's a site you go to where the common folk like you and I can rank things. Like, best TV shows of all time.
2: Wait, so anybody can submit a list?
1: Anybody can submit a list. All right.
2: So there may not be any merit to this at all?
1: This might not be official, but I thought it was interesting. All right, okay. So a ranking of the most difficult songs to karaoke has come out, according to people. All right, and we can go through them all. There's a lot here. We'll just do the top five.
2: All right.
1: And I don't know if this is according to how hard it is to sing the chorus or what, or like the words, but number five is this one. Do you know it?
2: Yes, I'm standing on the front of a boat.
1: I always love you, Jack. By the way,
2: Rose, you bitch, you let me drown.
1: There was room for two people on that door. You could have easily fit two people on the door. I think they've even said that before.
2: I'm sure. They did it for a dramatic effect.
1: You know? Although, I mean, she was talking a lot. Maybe I would have sunk to the bottom of the ocean, too.
2: Oh, wow.
1: Just kidding. Anyway, that was number five. My heart will go on. Probably because she hits the high notes.
2: Sure.
1: That video is, you know, has a billion views.
2: That does?
1: That does, yeah. All right, number four is Rap God by Eminem. I don't have the audio for that one because there's lots of swearing in it, and I can't play it on the radio.
2: Okay.
1: But just know that Rap God is number four.
2: I would think trying to do any Eminem song would be hard.
1: Oh, man, yeah. I can sing all the words to The Real Slim Shady. I know them all.
2: Okay.
1: I don't want to do it now, but I can.
2: All right.
1: Number three on the list. Why is this so hard?
2: Maybe trying to hit those high notes?
1: Oh, yeah.
3: Dream on!
1: I can't do it.
2: No.
3: Dream on!
2: He can't do it anymore either.
3: Dream on!
1: Oh, he can't. Well, he retired, didn't he?
2: I think he was having some vocal issues.
1: He did. All right, so that's number three on the list. Now we move on to number two, and this one would be hard to karaoke just because it's so long and you don't know all the words, or it's hard to remember all the words.
4: Thunderbolts and lightning, very, very frightening.
2: Everybody now.
1: Galileo. You know you're in your car right now.
3: Let me see you go.
1: So good. Like, I got introduced to this song through Wayne's World.
2: Me too.
1: When they were in their car and then they do the head. When it comes up to that part where the music hits, do not nod your head.
2: Oh, of course.
1: Like Wayne's World.
2: And I think Wayne's World made this song popular because I don't believe this was included on Queen's Greatest Hits album.
1: It wasn't?
2: No.
1: Really?
2: But the movie made it popular.
1: Do you think so?
2: I believe so.
1: I mean, that's how I discovered the song.
2: Yeah.
1: Anyway, That was number two on the list of hardest karaoke songs. And the number one hardest song to karaoke, according to Ranker.com, is...
3: And I,
1: it's because of this.
2: Yeah.
1: Let me tell you something. Whitney Houston may be the greatest voice I've ever heard.
2: It really is a tragedy that we lost her.
1: Have you ever seen... She did this national anthem at the Super Bowl. She crushed it. She was fantastic. You know, Dolly Parton did this song too. But
2: yes,
1: I like the Whitney version better. But this right here, if you can sing this like Whitney, you're doing pretty good.
2: You're impressive.
1: So those are the top five hardest karaoke songs. Do you agree? Do you disagree? And Jay, I just want to let you know, I will always love you.
2: Oh, likewise.
0: 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Real, real rock.

0: Don't cry. Oh, that's the reason you're crying. Sorry. Here's some throwback Matt on the Morning X.
1: There's a report that breaks down. How about OnlyFans, Chelsea? Do you subscribe to OnlyFans?
2: Hell no.
1: Yeah, I don't even know. Me neither. But there's a report that's breaking down the states that spend the most on OnlyFans. What state do you think spends the most money on OnlyFans?
2: Who's
1: watching it the most?
2: I'm sorry, it's got to be like California, maybe Nevada.
1: All right, well,
2: Florida.
1: Number two was Nevada.
2: Okay.
1: Number two. I'll break down the top 10 because Illinois is in here. All right, number 10, New Mexico, $233,000 per 10,000 adults.
2: Wow.
1: So New Mexico, then New Hampshire, Iowa, Washington, Illinois comes in at number 6. Illinois residents here in Illinois spend $242,000 per 10,000 adults. So there's a good chance that somebody you know subscribes to somebody's OnlyFans somewhere. Or is on OnlyFans.
2: I'm going to start asking my friends.
1: You should. Maybe they have secret OnlyFans accounts that you don't know about.
2: I'm literally going to start asking my friends.
1: Do they subscribe?
2: I'm going to be like, I need to know, what are you allergic to and do you subscribe to OnlyFans?
1: I've always wondered what it's like. I'm afraid to even go to the website, but I've always wondered what it's like.
2: You know what's crazy is everybody thinks like OnlyFans is like just like a very sexualized website.
1: Yes.
2: It's actually not. So even comedians, there are certain comedians that are on there that post their content that they don't show at like shows, or they don't post on Instagram or Facebook. And that's kind of what it is it's almost like, or like Lizzo's posted music on there before where like you can't get it anywhere else. You have to pay that subscription. But it's like,
1: I would love to believe that people are going to OnlyFans for that, but come on, you and I both know why people are on there.
2: I mean, I have questions. So if you were on there, then Do you subscribe to the app?
1: I don't know.
2: Or you have to subscribe to the person?
1: I don't.
2: Because that's what confuses me the most is it a subscription to a person?
1: That's what I think it is. I think you find a person and then you subscribe to their page, I think, and then you follow them. So it could be like the waitress, you know, down at the Chili's or whatever. She has an OnlyFans page and then you can go follow her if you wanted to.
2: I mean, I would follow Debbie from Chili's if she showed how to make the margaritas.
1: She's a fake person we're referencing, unless there really is a Debbie at Chili's.
2: It's
1: then
2: just
1: we're
2: a
1: sorry
2: fake person.
1: For
2: yeah,
1: calling
2: I don't even think there's a Debbie that works at
1: Chili's.
2: You never
1: know. Anyway, let's get back to the list here before we say more things. Where did I leave off? Illinois, Arizona 5, West Virginia 4, Colorado 3, Nevada 2. Number one is North Dakota. North Dakota spends the most on OnlyFans.
2: Why?
1: Probably because there's nothing to do out there. I mean, it's in the area you
2: nothing
1: most like,
2: to do but be on OnlyFans.
1: You're in the middle of nowhere. If you're going to have an OnlyFans account, maybe you're going to create one yourself. North Dakota would be a good place to do that.
2: I guess if you were going to create content as an OnlyFans creator, wouldn't you want to be somewhere like Rhode Island or...
1: Yeah.
2: Yeah, Iowa is another good spot. North Dakota, South Dakota.
1: Maybe. But just know that out there, someone you know is either... has their own OnlyFans page or is subscribing to one. I bet you somebody I know is probably, I don't know, but
2: I mean, in this economy, you gotta do what you gotta do.
1: Let me tell you something. I'd be taking pictures of my feet all day if
2: I
1: could.
2: That's what
1: I
2: was thinking,
1: there.
2: But I have bunions, so.
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0: getting some throwback. 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
1: There's a report that breaks down. How about OnlyFans, Chelsea? Do you subscribe to OnlyFans?
2: Hell no.
1: Yeah, I don't even know. Me neither. But there's a report that's breaking down the states that spend the most on OnlyFans. What state do you think spends the most money on OnlyFans?
2: Who's
1: watching it the most?
2: I'm sorry, it's got to be like California, maybe Nevada.
1: All right, well,
2: Florida.
1: Number two was Nevada.
2: Okay.
1: Number two, I'll break down the top 10 because Illinois is in here. All right, number 10, New Mexico, $233,000 per 10,000 adults.
2: Wow.
1: So New Mexico, then New Hampshire, Iowa, Washington, Illinois comes in at number 6. Illinois residents here in Illinois spend $242,000 per 10,000 adults. So there's a good chance that somebody you know subscribes to somebody's OnlyFans somewhere or is on OnlyFans.
2: I'm going to start asking my friends.
1: You should. Maybe they have secret OnlyFans accounts that you don't know about.
2: I'm literally going to start asking my friends.
1: Do they subscribe?
2: I'm going to be like, I need to know, what are you allergic to and do you subscribe to OnlyFans?
1: I've always wondered what it's like. I'm afraid to even go to the website, but I've always wondered what it's like.
2: You know what's crazy is everybody thinks like OnlyFans is like just like a very sexualized website.
1: Yes.
2: It's actually not. So even comedians, there are certain comedians that are on there that post their content that they don't show at like shows or they don't post on Instagram or Facebook. And that's kind of what it is it's almost like, or like Lizzo's posted music on there before, where like you can't get it anywhere else. You have to pay that subscription. But it's like,
1: I would love to believe that people are going

0: follow Debbie from Chili's if she showed how to make the margaritas.
1: She's a fake person we're referencing, unless there really is a Debbie at Chili's.
0: Yeah, it's just
1: we're
0: a fake person. For I don't even think there's a Debbie that works at Chili's.
1: You never know. Anyway, let's get back to the list here before we say more things. Where did I leave off? Illinois, Arizona 5, West Virginia 4, Colorado 3, Nevada 2. Number one is North Dakota. North Dakota spends the most on OnlyFans.
0: Why?
1: Probably because there's nothing to do out there. I mean, it's in the area you
0: nothing
1: most like,
0: to do but be on OnlyFans.
1: You're in the middle of nowhere. If you're going to have an OnlyFans account, maybe you're going to create one yourself. North Dakota would be a good place to do that.
0: I guess if you were going to create content as an OnlyFans creator, yeah, wouldn't you want to be somewhere like Rhode Island or...
1: Yeah?
0: Yeah, Iowa is another good spot. North Dakota, South Dakota.
1: Maybe. But just know that out there, someone you know is either... has their own OnlyFans page or is subscribing to one. I bet you somebody I know is probably, I don't know, but.
0: I mean, in this economy, you gotta do what you gotta
1: do. Let me tell you something. I'd be taking pictures of my feet all day if I could.
0: That's what I was thinking, but I have bunions, yeah. So.
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0: Matt's gone today, but here's some stuff he did when he was here. I'm sorry if it kind of sucks.
1: You ever wake up in the middle of the night with a terrible cramp?
2: Are you okay? What's wrong?
1: No.
2: What do you mean a terrible cramp in the middle of the night?
1: I woke up and my leg, it hurt so bad. Like I got a horrible like thigh leg cramp last night. And you know what it's from. I could tell you already.
2: What is it from, Matt?
1: It's from Run Club. I know it. I know it is.
2: No, dude. It's from you not drinking enough water.
1: But I mean, oh my gosh. It hurt. Like it was like agonizing pain for like 10 minutes.
2: So you need to hydrate more, first of all. Yes. Running and walking up all of those stairs at Foo Fighters, which, cool shirt, by the way.
1: Oh, thank you. Like my Foo Fighters shirt today?
2: Yeah, it's a really cool shirt.
1: Thank you. It only cost me $75. I'm just kidding, but it was a lot of money.
2: Holy Moses.
1: That's a little much, but yes.
2: You need to drink more water, not Mountain Dew. You literally drank a Mountain Dew at breakfast.
1: Do you see what I'm drinking right now? This is a bottle of water.
2: You've barely taken the shoulders off.
1: Again, with the shoulders.
2: Drink the whole bottle. You have to drink half your body weight in water.
1: That's what I hear. Okay, so I weigh like 180 some pounds. Does that mean I have to drink, what's that divided by two?
2: Once we get off air, I'm going to Google it.
1: I can't drink that much water. I can't be one of those people that carries around a gallon jug of water all day long.
2: Why not? It's better for you than Mountain Dew.
1: Who does that?
2: I used to. I just don't know where my jug is right now.
1: And speaking of drinking things, what are you drinking right there, Chels? What is that?
2: You know what? I'm drinking.
1: Uh-huh. No, if you're going to shame me, I need people to know what you're drinking.
2: I am drinking a grande iced brown sugar shaken espresso,
1: which I'm sure is just as so much better for you than a Mountain Dew.
2: I ran and walked 2 miles already.
1: Did you this morning?
2: Yes.
1: Okay. Oh, my goodness.
2: And I drank water.
1: All right. Hey, anyway. Are we done shaming each other?
2: All right. Yes. Gosh, can we be friends again?
1: I feel like we come in here and just yell at each other to start.
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0: Missing you some Matt this morning? Hey, don't worry. He'll be back. For now, here's some throwback Matt on the Morning X.
1: Hey, so I don't know if you watched the Chiefs game last night. Chelsea, did you watch any of the football game?
2: No, I forgot that the Chiefs were playing last night. Yep. I would have turned the TV on.
1: J-Ho doesn't watch football, but you got Taylor Swift dating Travis Kelce there. You know who was in the Taylor Swift skybox last night? Tom Cruise was sitting next to her.
2: First of all,
1: Tom Cruise.
2: Taylor is married to Travis.
1: I know, but what's Tom Cruise doing there? It got me to thinking, all right, say you're like a big famous person, you got your celebrity skybox. Who are you inviting to your skybox?
2: Not Tom Cruise.
1: Tom Cruise, he's insane, but he's an amazing actor. I'll tell you what, you can say anything you want about Tom Cruise, I'll agree, but also, he makes good movies.
2: Yeah, but if you're going to invite somebody to the skybox, right?
1: Right.
2: Like, you're going to be hanging out with them all day. There's going to be small talk. You're going to be partying.
1: Yeah.
2: I don't want Tom Cruise there.
1: There's
2: a couple of people I want. Drew Barrymore.
1: All right.
2: I want
1: Drew
2: her.
1: She'd be fun.
2: She would be fun because she's hilarious. I think she'd be a good time. I feel like she would be like, hey, let's make some cool, fun, like, martinis or, like, you know what I mean? Yeah, I feel like Drew Barrymore would be a great option.
1: She would be a good option. You said you had another person?
2: Adam Sandler.
1: Oh, well.
2: The duo. Bring me the duo.
1: Hey, can you please pass to you?
3: Right?
1: All right. Those are good options. Adam Sandler, Drew Barrymore. Surprise, surprise, they're in that movie together.
2: Yep.
1: They're in a lot of movies together.
2: My favorite movie, 50 First Dates.
1: They should do another movie together, I think.
2: 50 First Dates 2.
1: But then, what, does she get her memory back or something? She doesn't remember that they went on all those 50 dates. Jay, who's your celebrity?
3: Man, I'm drawing a blank. I don't know.
1: You can't name one person?
3: There's a lot of people. I don't know.
2: You wouldn't bring Lady J?
1: Yeah.
3: Well, of course.
1: Your wife?
3: Of course.
1: If she's listening right now.
3: That goes without saying.
1: I mean, I would, I don't know. I like musicians, you know. It'd be nice to hang out with Dave Grohl, I think. Or
2: Matt, you could pick anybody, and you're not picking somebody to go on a date with you?
1: Well, Cindy Crawford, but, you know.
2: That's your first choice. First choice out of every woman, celebrity, like, model, singer, actress out there. You're picking Cindy Crawford?
1: Well, okay, fine. We'll go with today times. I don't know who's the big famous hot girl in Hollywood these days. I don't know.
3: Who played Barbie?
1: Ooh, yeah.
2: Margot Robbie.
1: Margot Robbie. Chelsea, I know you like Margot Robbie.
2: I would be in that box, that skybox.
1: Sure you would.
3: Yeah, I bet you would, right?
1: I bet you would, yeah.
3: Uh-huh. Wink, wink.
1: What about Sydney Sweeney? She's making headlines these days.
3: Yeah.
2: I'm sorry. She's good looking, but I wouldn't want her in my box.
1: Okay. Wouldn't want her in your box.
3: Wow, it just keeps going.
1: Yeah.
2: Well, we're talking about the skybox.
1: You know what? So you're right. I should invite a lady, a famous lady, but I don't know any these days. Like, I go with, like, Jennifer Aniston, and, like, these are all people from the 90s.
2: Again, you've got all the money in the world, and you can invite whoever you want up to your box.
1: Keanu Reeves. He'd be up there.
2: So you could choose a date, and you choose Keanu Reeves.
1: Yes, it'd be an awesome time up there.
2: And Cindy Crawford?
1: Yes. It'd be an interesting skybox.
2: I've lost all hope.
3: Martha Stewart.
1: Oh, Martha Stewart and Snoop Dogg.
2: Oh, yes.
1: Both of them up there. You wouldn't want that in your box?
2: Talk about a duo.
3: Uh-huh.
2: That would be a great duo.
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Oh, Riot Fest. How wet and muddy you were. Moist. Moist was the description of it on social media. It was moist. Yes, that word is gross, and so was the weather, but a great time was had in all of the, weather ugliness. Social Distortion was there. They were a grand time. A grand old time.

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1049 The X, I'm Hef. Let's give it up to the people that work and run Riot Fest with all of those weather disruptions, you know, all that beer, all the people coming in and out and just maintaining Douglas Park out there. It was a whole lot. And the sanitation people, that's right, at Sanitation Services handled the porta potties. Yes, the infamous Riot Fest porta potties. They had a goof on their Instagram revealing things that were found pumped from the porta potties, including plastic skeletons, a Blockbuster video card, and Spock from Star Trek's ear. Well, I mean, William Shatner was there. Maybe there's a connection. Here's Dead Poets Society. This is Cold.

Stupid people down there. We're talking about them. It's bad behavior from Florida. A Florida man was arrested driving his truck on a beach. Thankfully, there was no one there, but he kept driving into the ocean. And when the police came and got him out of the truck, he claimed, "I'm just trying to surf, man. Truck don't surf." Yeah, the truck does not surf. Maybe if it was like a duck boat, that'd be pretty cool. You know anyone with a duck boat? Whatever. We will play music from Metallica. They have a massive show coming up in Madison, Wisconsin, just announced for June 2027. Tickets for that will go on sale a week from tomorrow. But right now, new stuff from Beartooth. This is new from Beartooth. Their brand new album is Pure Ecstasy. This track, new from Beartooth, it's Beautiful Again. It's the X. So

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1049 The X. I'm half coming down from Riot Fest. Yes, it got really rainy on, what, Saturday night into Sunday, and I think we got like 3.5 inches of rain across Illinois in like under 48 hours. That's a lot, you know? I don't know. Could everyone bring a sub pump to the next open air concert? That would be great, but yeah, we dealt with it. Whatever. Music from Megadeth coming up. They are playing with Iron Maiden tomorrow. Tomorrow, yeah, over at Credit Union One Amphitheater. First, Wage War.

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That is In This Moment, I Want to Believe, featuring Dayseeker. All right, we just announced it. Tickets are on sale. Get on it while you can right now. Night one, night two, we're doing two of them. Xmas Evenings. Yeah, Xmas Evening number one, Friday, December 4th, with Nonpoint versus me from Ashes to Embers. Then Saturday, December 5th, we're doing Jackal, Cody Parks, and the Dirty South. Yeah, tickets for both those shows right now at our website, thexrockford.com. That's Friday, December 4th, and Saturday, December 5th. Two songs away, more ridiculous things witnessed at Riot Fest. I'll talk about it.

0: Can't stop the spirits when I need you. This life is more than just a read-through.
1: So Riot Fest, it was something else. My feet are still sore. I probably have to do a lot of laundry. I don't know. There are clothes that are dirty that I didn't even wear there. That's what it feels like. Yeah, but also costumes. There were a lot of people dressed up in the lore of 21 Pilots on Friday. And there were two people that got on the big screen multiple times that were completely painted red and completely painted blue. Like blue, like the one dude from Arrested Development. Imagine what it's like if you went into a bathroom or a porta potty after them. Why is this all blue and red in here? And I don't want to know how it gets purple. Shinedown, new stuff from them. This is Young Again. It's The X.

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Jane's Addiction, apparently that band that broke up on stage a few years ago in a nasty fight. Maybe they've made amends, but I don't know if that means they're getting back together. It's 90s Proof at Noon on the X, music from The Offspring. Right now, Garbage. This is Stupid Girl, an hour of nothing but 90s rock and nostalgia.

0: Tripping Daisy, I Got a Girl, which was harder to do, I guess, maybe back in the 90s. Yeah, this is the 90s. This is like a little bit of internet, no dating apps whatsoever. You had to have social skills, not social media skills, social skills. I guess they call it having game. What's your game level? Do you have game when you talk to the women or the men? 90s Proof at Noon on the X.
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The Flaming Lips, She Don't Use Jelly. Yeah, it is 90s proof at noon on the X, a delightfully weird band, an odd band that you don't think would get the opportunity to perform on Beverly Hills 90210. Yes, the primetime youth-driven soap opera. They performed at the Peach Pit. Mm-hmm. They did that. And Steve Sanders, the bro-y jock guy, was like, I've never been a fan of alternative rock, but they really rock the house. Sure, Steve. Sure.

Jerry Cantrell, solo stuff from him. That is my song. It is 90s Proof at Noon, an hour of nothing but 90s rock. White Zombie, Rob Zombie right now. Yeah, the spooky man of rock music. How often do you think people talk to him about having too many Halloween decorations up all year round? Pretty sure Rob Zombie doesn't take down, like, the plastic skeleton. It just stays up. Maybe he puts a Santa Claus hat on it or something.

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2: 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The developer said it's planning to acquire the Reavers Marina building in addition to its previously announced redevelopment of the former Rockford Register Star. The buildings are about a block away from each other on the east bank of the Rock River. The combined projects would cost about $78.4 million and include 15 retail storefronts, a riverfront restaurant, publishing museum, Irish pub, and new underground parking spaces. 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

Xmas evening. 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Right now, Skillet, new stuff from them. This is Scream. Hello!

0: comes from Metallica. And we're headed to Madison. 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

104.9 The X, I'm half. Yes, that is 90s music. If you missed it earlier, we do an entire hour of 90s music. We call it 90s Proof at Noon. It happens at, let me check, yes, noon. It is music for people that maybe still have a Blockbuster card in their wallet. People that understand the phrase, be kind, rewind. All right, you can go make it a Blockbuster night yourself. And right now, new music from Ninth Key. This is Ninth Key. This is Happy Feels Like.

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1: Oasis has announced their 2027 tour, and once again, North America is only getting just a handful of dates. The only North American shows will be Gillette Stadium in Foxborough, Massachusetts in August, and Allegiant Stadium in Las Vegas also in August. Fans have to register for tickets by Thursday. The rest of the dates are European dates. Evanescence was joined by Courtney LaPlante of Spirit Box and Poppy Sunday night in London to perform a collaboration of All of You Live for the first time with all three singers. You can watch that on YouTube. And finally, Nirvana's Nevermind turns 35 years old on September 24th. And in a recent interview, Dave Grohl revealed that he initially didn't think Smells Like Teen Spirit would be a breakout hit. He said he thought In Bloom was going to be the smash hit off the record, or Lithium. He thought Smells Like Teen Spirit was just another album cut. He also said he didn't think anything was going to happen with the record. I guess he was wrong.
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That's Electric Callboy. It's Lou on 104.9 The X. And yes, I still have a lot of mud in my shoes from Riot Fest. What a wet, sloppy, disgusting, amazing weekend in Douglas Park. So much good stuff. I mean, from Tool, Pierce the Veil, Taking Back Sunday. It was awesome. Even though it got a little screwed up. I mean, they had to drop a few acts here and there on Saturday and on Sunday because of the weather. But still, all in all, amazing Riot Fest experience. I'm going to be honest with you. Alanis Morissette blew me away last night. I'm going to say best part of Riot Fest. Yeah, even better than William Shatner doing the rock show. Alanis Morissette did not disappoint. You can check out a bunch of videos and just see how sloppy that was up now on the X's Facebook.

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We are doubling up for Xmas evening this year, December 4th, with Nonpoint and Versus Me, December 5th. We will have Jackal over at the Apollo Theater, Friday and a Saturday. 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

New song from Starset, You Can Judge in Hit It or Quit It this week. It's called Annihilation. It's got a real funky spelling going on, too. Lots of numbers packed into there. You'll see what I'm talking about. It's up right now at thexrockford.com. 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It's a killer song, but my vote doesn't count. Yours does in Hit It or Quit It. So click over, cast your vote. 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

It was a banner day for Chicago sports yesterday. It's Lou on the X. Let's start with the Bears. Caleb Williams goes down, blows out his hamstring, and they lose 9-3 to Minnesota. 9-3. And Caleb's going, all right, have fun with that, Indiana. That's now your problem. Let's move on to the Cubs and Alex Bregman, who basically lost an eye last night. He got popped in the face by a fastball, had to go to the hospital, and the Cubs are still fighting for that wild card spot, which now, between the bullpen, which was taking them nowhere, and Alex Bregman losing an eye, okay, thank God college football is here. That's all I got left.

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Your gloomy, miserable Monday walk fork at 5. It is on the way to wrap it all up for you. If you have a request, we'll take it. 815-874-2104. Text it in. We'll get it together, and we will wrap the workday as we do every weekday with a bunch of music just before 5 on the X.

0: 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Walk Fork at 5 is set and ready to go. We're kicking it off today with a day to remember for Chuck. And good call on Austin. Throwing some love towards Chad Gilbert, the guitarist for Newfound Glory, who passed away yesterday after a battle with cancer. Sad to see him gone. He was only like 45 years old. Absolutely heartbreaking. We're going to work in some Newfound Glory for Chad. Good call on Austin. Your Walk Fork at 5. It is kicking off next on The X.
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2: Oasis has announced their 2027 tour, and once again, North America is only getting just a handful of dates. The only North American shows will be Gillette Stadium in Foxborough, Massachusetts in August, and Allegiant Stadium in Las Vegas also in August. Fans have to register for tickets by Thursday. The rest of the dates are European dates. Evanescence was joined by Courtney LaPlante of Spirit Box and Poppy Sunday night in London to perform a collaboration of All of You Live for the first time with all three singers. You can watch that on YouTube. And finally, Nirvana's Nevermind turns 35 years old on September 24th. And in a recent interview, Dave Grohl revealed that he initially didn't think Smells Like Teen Spirit would be a breakout hit. He said he thought In Bloom was going to be the smash hit off the record, or Lithium. He thought Smells Like Teen Spirit was just another album cut. He also said he didn't think anything was going to happen with the record. I guess he was wrong.
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0: 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They want you to be behind the wheel of what you want to be behind the wheel of, whether that's something brand new, and they're coming in constantly from Toyota, even the hybrids, which Toyota does hybrid better than anybody. 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

Social D, story of my life, so good at Riot Fest on Saturday. Social Distortion, they got their set moved around a little bit because of the weather, but it still happened. 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The X-Run Side, your Walk Fork at 5. Austin by request for some Newfound Glory in honor of guitarist Chad Gilbert, who passed away after a battle with cancer. That is on the way. First, we're going to do some Motionless in White to wrap up your workday on the X.

News out yesterday that guitarist Chad Gilbert of Newfound Glory passed away after a battle with cancer, leaving behind a family. He's got small kids and just absolutely tragic. He was a great dude and incredibly sad that he's gone through heartbreak. And good call on Austin getting this request in. Newfound Glory, My Friends Over You, for Chad. R.I.P. It's the X.

Newfound Glory, in honor of Chad Gilbert, guitarist, passed away yesterday from Newfound Glory after a fight with cancer. Good call on Austin getting in that request for today's Walk Fork at 5 CX.

0: Let down. Do it for the love. Wrapping up today's Wuck Fork at 5 on the X. We're done tomorrow. Yes, we will do it again. We'll get you a bunch of music to wrap up your workday. 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

Track from Starset. It's called Annihilation. It's spelled very oddly. 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
4: Early voting for the November election will begin Thursday in Winnebago County. Voting is done at the Downtown Rockford Administration Building. The midterm election includes races for U.S. Congress, Illinois Governor, the State House and Senate, and other statewide positions. In Winnebago County, voters will also decide on sheriff, commissioners for the Forest Preserves of Winnebago County, and several Winnebago County board seats. After early voting is done, Election Day is on November 3rd. Kevin House reporting.
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Tool, fresh off their appearance at Riot Fest on Saturday. Their set got bumped up. They started at like 6 o'clock. I don't know when the last time Tool actually played a show at 6 o'clock. They got 7 songs in, which that's like an hour and a half for a Tool show. The songs are so long. But they absolutely crushed. Amazing set at Riot Fest. And there was no mud at that point. Yesterday, well, that's a wildly different story. I'm just going to keep telling myself it was mud that I was standing in. Shinedown's on the X.

Tomorrow morning, Matt is back live on The Morning X with your shot to get hooked up for Metallica. He's going to qualify you to score a pair of tickets to check him out in Madison in June, along with Limp Bizkit and Avatar. 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
11: 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From books and movies to programs and more, a library card truly hits all the right notes. Scarecrows on Parade is back for its 14th year with this year's theme, Hits All the Right Notes. Sponsor a scarecrow frame for just $10. Frame pickup begins September 1st while supplies last. Voting begins October 5th at $1 per vote. 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